0: party. Welcome to the summer.
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0: 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How deep is your love?
1: 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You and me, girl.
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0: 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Awake tonight.
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0: 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Bailando.
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0: 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I Made It.
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0: 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Repeat it.
1: 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Presenting the sounds of summer. The Beat. 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

0: 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Take me back.
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1: 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Welcome to summer. 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